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0: 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This is my brand new single, Worth Your While. Hot Chili Peppers are co-writers on this song because of the You're My Butterfly Sugar Baby reference. 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
1: 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It's Cole Wetzel, and hear my new song with Ella Langley. 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I hit up Ella. 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
6: I'm standing and I'm fired up for Canada. Hey, this is Sean Majumder, and I am so excited to have repatriated, self-deported from America back to Canada. This is where I want to raise my girls. This is where I want to do comedy and tell Canadian stories. Even saying the word Canada gets me fired up. Shop as if your country depends on it. Keep your money in Canada for Canada.

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0: Hey y'all, it's Zach John King, and this is my new song, Get to Drinking. 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
1: Good morning and welcome to Good News in Quinte, a quick look at some of the stories from the past week that'll make you smile. I'm Paul Martin. Northumberland Peterborough South MPP David Pacini made a key announcement this week regarding the skilled trade sector in Ontario. Through an investment of nearly $3.9 million for four projects, Ontario is aiming to help more than 310 women access training and prepare for rewarding in-demand careers in the skilled trades. Pacini, who serves as the Minister of Labour, Immigration, Training and Skills Development, said, quote, "As we build the homes, highways, hospitals, and critical infrastructure Ontario needs, women have an important role to play in meeting that demand." Congratulations to Miniature Pacini and everyone involved in this very worthwhile project. As a new school year gets underway, Northumberland Food for Thought is celebrating another boost to student well-being thanks to a $5,000 contribution from Cameco's community sponsorship program. The funding will support student nutrition programs in schools across Northumberland County, helping provide healthy food to students each day and ensuring they arrive in the classroom nourished, focused, and ready to learn. The local public school board has welcomed a large group of international students to schools in the Quinte region this fall. Officials with the Hastings Prince Edward District School Board announced 70 students from 12 different countries are coming to study in this area. They held a special ceremony for them at the board office back on Tuesday. Some students will be at their schools for one semester. Others will be for the full school year. Students will be attending at Bayside, Centennial, and Eastside secondary schools and living with host families assigned by the board. Welcome to all of our new international students, and we hope you enjoy your time in the Bay of Quinte. And the Prince Edward County Eagles soccer team had a flair for the dramatic on Monday night to become champions in front of a loud hometown crowd at Johnson Fields. The Eagles captured the 2026 U14 Boys Sausage League Championship with a 2-1 victory over Kingston United. Trailing by a goal less than 2 minutes left, Remington Levitt launched a long throw into the box that found Sasha Minhas, who tied up the game. And the moments later, Noah Thompson delivered a perfectly placed corner to Riz Kelly, who headed home the championship-winning goal. Congratulations to the entire team that brought home the title to Prince Edward County. That's all for this edition of Good News in Quinte. All week long, you can find good news stories on our mobile app and at inquinte.ca, where you can sign up and have them delivered right to your inbox every Saturday morning with the Good News in Quinte e-blast. With all your Good News in Quinte, I'm Paul Martin.
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4: For Eastern Lake Ontario and the Bay of Quinte, there are no warnings in effect. Wind northeast 15 knots, diminishing to northeast 10 by the afternoon and evening. Waves at 0.5 meters, building to 1 by the early morning. Air temperature currently 18 degrees, water temperature 22. 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

0: country am I in?
1: It doesn't matter. It's 5 o'clock somewhere.
0: It's always on 5 in Margaritaville, come to think of it.
1: Yeah, I heard that.
0: You've been there, haven't you?
1: Yes, sir.
0: I've seen your boat there.
1: I've been to Margaritaville a few times.
0: All right. Well, that's good.
1: Stumble my way back.
0: Okay. Well, we just want to make sure you can keep it between the navigational beacons.
1: Between the buoys. I got it.
0: All right. Well, it's 5 o'clock. Let's go somewhere.
1: I'm ready. Crank it up.
0: Let's get out of here.
1: I'm gone.

0: What's happening around town? Let's take a look. This is Cool 100's Weekend in Quinte.
1: Happy Sunday, Quinte, with a look at what's on for today in the region. I'm Brock Ormond. Brighton Speedway brings you the back end of the Labor Day Classic on this long weekend Sunday. Race fans are encouraged to get down to the track for the second evening of competition, with the 360 sprints and crate sprints returning, along with Dirt Modified, Nostalgia Tour, Vintage Modified, Thunderstock, and Mini Stock Open. Tonight's race car begins at 6 p.m. The Tweed Stampede and Jamboree is back for its last day of country fun. Visit Stokoe Lake Lodge with your loved ones for music, bull, bronc, and bareback riding, barrel racing, games, and much more. Gates open at 10 a.m. and go well into the night, capped off by a performance from Coal Creek County starting at 9 p.m. Murder for Two holds its final show of its run in the Marble Arts Center stage in Tweed today. Officer Marcus Moskowitz is a small-town policeman with dreams of making it to detective. One fateful night, shots ring out at the surprise birthday party of great American novelist Arthur Whitney, and the writer is killed fatally. With the nearest detective an hour away, Marcus jumps at the chance to prove his sleuthing skills with the help of his silent partner, Lou. Murder for Two is the perfect blend of music, mayhem, and murder. In this hilarious 90-minute show, two performers play 13 roles, not to mention the piano, in a witty and winking homage to old-fashioned murder mysteries. Tickets are available at the Marble Arts Center website for the show beginning at 2 p.m. The Marmara and Lake Agricultural Society presents the second and last day of the Marmara Fall Fair. Gates open at the arena on 28 Victoria Street at 10 a.m., with horse draws and pony draws to follow at 11 and 1 o'clock, respectively. Many vendors are also available to browse outside and inside the Marmara Curling Club. Help bring in fall country style in Marmara. Bring out some wheels from the past in support of a community cause in Belleville today. The 4th annual Dave Watson Memorial Car Show will be held at CAA Arena starting at 10 a.m. Dash plaques will be given to the first 300 in attendance. Entry fee is $10, and all proceeds will go to the Alzheimer's Society of Hastings Prince Edward. And Newburgh Jamboree is ready to play this afternoon. The show will feature sets from Country Sky and guest Lou Richard at Newburgh Hall. Tickets are $15 per person. The event, sponsored by the Newburgh Camden Lions Club, is from 1 to 5 p.m. with doors opening at noon. That's what's happening on this weekend in Quinte. I'm Brock Ormond.
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Bud Light from Thomas Rhett and Jordan Davis on Cool 100. Cool Country, I hope you're enjoying your long weekend. Thank you so much for making us a part of it. And before that collab, we had Stella Lefty in Boston, which has been playing in our household nonstop for the past 2 weeks because my daughter, who's also a Stella, can't stop listening to it. And there are worse songs to have to listen to on repeat 100 times every day for a full week. But I think we need a new one.

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That one's new from Braden King. We got beer. Cool 100. We got some Jason Blaine and Countryside coming up after Nate Smith. Fix what you did break.

0: countryside. And on the TV side of things, ABC with a big announcement earlier this week. The 16 celebrities competing on the new season of Dancing with the Stars has been announced. Some big names like Julia Stiles, famous Hollywood actress, Taylor Hanson of the Hanson Brothers, little mbop action, Tatiana Ali, and I think my favorite participant in this season of Dancing with the Stars, which will premiere on September 15th, is the sidekick of Jimmy Kimmel on his late night show, Guillermo Rodriguez, going to be dancing with Whitney Carson. So lots of fun, lots of talent lined up. And I'll be honest, I haven't watched Dancing with the Stars in a really long time. But with that lineup, you got Alfonso Ribeiro back as host. I mostly just want to watch Julia Stiles because as an elder millennial, I remember her dancing in a lot of her earlier films and she was quite good. So odds on favorite, she's probably got this one in the bag, but you just never know, do you?
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0: Reminding you, we've got the top 40 songs in country music coming your way tonight at 6. It's a Casey Clark Country Countdown. We aired it yesterday morning starting at 8, as we do every weekend. If you missed it or loved it so much you want to hear it again, don't you worry. We got you hooked up later on tonight. Here's FGL.

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Joe Denham from Aaron Burchett, who's no stranger to Stoko Lake Lodge in Tweed, which is on to its final day of the Tweed Stampede and Jamboree. I hope you found our tailgate team, who was there in the Campbellford Chrysler Community Cruiser over the past couple days, to get your final chances to scratch and win with our summer scratch cards. We've got that grand prize draw for that barbecue from St. Lawrence Pools coming up on Tuesday.

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0: Sasha Boozy Cowgirl on Cool 100. Some big news from Dolly Parton. I know when you read the headline, it might sound opportunistic from her estate, but this has been in the works for years. Dolly Fest, a music festival that Parton herself helped create before she passed, is going to be happening in 2027. In fact, it's going to be two consecutive weekends, with one being in Nashville, the other in London. Yes, overseas for some Dolly Fest action. The original plan was to have it coincide with Dolly Parton's 80th birthday, which happened in January of 2026. Dolly would perform and act as the host. It was postponed after she experienced some health problems, but according to her longtime manager, the venue had already been booked back in August of 2025, and the announcement was ready to go before Dolly had to step back. And although she won't be there to host it, obviously, her estate says the festival concept was truly dreamed up by Dolly and is being carried forward as the official Team Dolly celebration. So look forward to more date and lineup announcements, but we know it's going to be happening next year.
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Dirt on My Boots, John Party, Cool 100. We've got some Taylor Swift and her new one, I Knew What I Knew You, coming up this hour. And the one regret that Taylor's husband, Travis Kelce, has from their big night. And I wouldn't even really say it's a regret. Just one small change he would have made. More on that coming up later this hour.

Johnny Walker back to me from Josh Stumpf on Cool 100. With you this Sunday morning, my name is Cole Naylor. I hope you are having a great weekend, Cool Country. A long one at that. Remember, we're on your radio dial at 100.1. You can also listen live online, courtesy of Motorsports of Trenton at cool100.ca. Here's Luke Bryan. Kiss tomorrow. Goodbye.

0: Hey y'all, it's Zach John King, and this is my new song, Get to Drinking. When I get to drinking. It's about a relationship that I had in the past that after a few Jack and Cokes, I started to paint it with rose-colored glasses.
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0: High Valley Young Forever on Cool 100 in a new podcast episode release with Jason and Travis Kelce, the New Heights podcast. They get to talking about the wedding that was back in July, Madison Square Gardens in New York, between Travis Kelce and Taylor Swift. The one thing that Travis would change kind of makes sense if you know anything about him.
1: It was just so magical, man. And I wish it could have lasted even longer than it did. It felt like it just happened at a blink of an eye. And
2: they kicked us out.
1: Once the drinks stop being served, everyone kind of just starts to, you know, mosey out.
0: I do love that Travis was trying to be eloquent about it and sound appreciative. And then his brother Jason just says, well, you know, the fun stuff after they stopped serving drinks. They kicked us out. Travis did go on to say that the folks that run and help be a part of the night at Madison Square Gardens, they were great. This is one of those exceptions to the rule events. They really wanted to make it a private matter where they had kind of full control of everything. And aside from the bar getting closed early, according to Travis Kelce, it seems like they did an amazing job. So not even a regret, because it was kind of out of their control. But if you know anything about Travis Kelce, you know he likes to party, and apparently it was cut a little bit short on his wedding day.
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0: The long Labor Day weekend continues in Quinte with another look at what's on tap for today. I'm Brock Ormond. 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Quinte West pop-ups are expected to close down for the season after today. Today is also the final opportunity to take in the Quinte West Summer Concert Series. The country stylings of the Plowboys take over the stage at the Bob Wanamaker Amphitheater in Trenton Centennial Park this evening. The show goes from 6 to 8 p.m. Brighton Speedway brings you the back end of the Labor Day Classic on this long weekend Sunday. Race fans are encouraged to get down to the track for the second evening of competition. The 360 sprints and crate sprints return, along with Dirt Modified, Nostalgia Tour, Vintage Modified, Thunderstock, and Mini Stock open. Tonight's race car begins at 6 p.m. Take a cruise around the region and view the hard work of some local artists today. The 17th annual Rednersville Road Art Tour continues this Labor Day weekend. Meet artists and explore a variety of artworks while enjoying a scenic tour of County Road 3. Look for the signs at each studio stop. It's open daily from 10 a.m. to 5 p.m. Take the stage at an intimate venue in Belleville. Bring your talent and take the stage for Upfront Cafe's open mic, or just come and enjoy some talented local musicians. Comedians are welcome as well. 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The show will feature sets from Country Sky and guest Lou Richard at Newburgh Hall. 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The event, sponsored by the Newburgh Hampton Lions Club, is from 1 to 5 p.m. That's all for this edition of Weekend in Quinte. Have a great Sunday. I'm Brock Ormond.
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Shaboozy on Cool 100. What a show put on last night by Josh Ross at the Tweet Stampede and Jamboree. We've got his tune, Scared of Getting Sober, coming up after Phone Keys Wallet. It's Lainey Wilson and John Mayer on Cool 100.

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Pilot, the latest from Tim Hicks here on Cool 100. We're in the middle of 10 in a row of today's best country. Got a big contest starting on Tuesday. Going to tell you more about it in about 20 minutes. Some great country tunes in between now and then, though. This one, Brunette and Stucker Wetmore.

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0: Zach Tom, South of Sanity on Cool 100. It turns out that that performance by Zach Tom, Ashley McBride, and Chris Stapleton might be the last show for a bit at Rogers Stadium in Toronto. That All-American Roadshow Tour stop was in Toronto on Tuesday night. And then Wednesday night, Toronto was hit with quite the storm to the point where it looked like a whole section of Rogers Stadium in Toronto completely damaged. I don't know that they'll be able to get it back together in time for that AC/DC show coming up in a couple of weeks, but my guess would be probably not. That's some pretty heavy stuff there. So for those that went to the Chris Stapleton show, at least you got that in before things went south. Things working up and winning big with our Win the Works contest starting on Tuesday. It could be you, Cool Country, not only instantly winning $100 prizes from our daily sponsors, but maybe Monday, October 5th, you'll be getting the call from Cool Mornings with Lewis and McKay, letting you know you won the works, a $2,000 grand prize. That includes items from all of our participating sponsors. 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You got to be listening in for your cue to call. When you hear it, be caller 10 into 613-771-0100. 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So learn more about those great sponsors at cool100.ca so you're ready to play coming up on Tuesday.
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0: the greatest basketball number there is. It's 23 from Chase Beckham. Cool 100. Fairly certain that's not what he was singing about there. But two greatest basketball players of all time getting to wear that number, I'd say, yeah. It's a fair statement. My favorite tune from Jelly Roll to date is his latest. It's Hands Up.
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New one from Morgan Griffith's Boondocks. Another song about that very word. Little Big Town's also got a hit, including that. Hey, if you didn't know, which I'm sure you already do, Boondocks is just a remote, rural, isolated place that is far away from cities, towns, and modern convenience. That's all. It's not an actual place you can visit. 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We never.

0: Russell Dickerson's my brand new single, Worth Your While. Hot Chili Peppers are co-writers on this song because of the You're My Butterfly Sugar Baby reference. 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

it drove mama crazy being a trucker's wife. 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I guess she needed more to hold than just a telephone. Papa called mama each and every night just to ask her how she was and if his kids were all right. 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

0: It's Mosca Luke on Cool 100. My name is Cole Naylor. Thank you so much for making us a part of your long weekend. Race fans, some good news on the movie theater front. Days of Thunder is coming back, and a big name being added to the cast list this past week. Paramount Pictures has announced that Anne Hathaway is going to join Tom Cruise in Days of Thunder 2, the long-awaited sequel to Cruise's 1990 NASCAR movie. Broke the news on social media with a photo of Hathaway and Cruise leaning against a NASCAR in Daytona, no less. Going to be hitting theaters June 2nd, 2028. If you aren't familiar with this movie, Cole Trickle is the driver's name, and Anne Hathaway expected to portray a team owner and engineer. No more story details have been announced, but at least we have a date and we've got some cool information there. And speaking of race fans, only a couple of weeks of winning left with our Brighton Speedway Cross the Finish Line contest, who has a great long weekend schedule lined up with more races coming. We've got Brighton Speedway's Cross the Finish Line weekly draw coming up on Wednesday. Like I said, we've only got a couple of weeks left there. We're going to finish off that contest with the Cool 100 Apple Fest shootout, which is coming up at the end of September, which is weird to say we're already in that month. September 25th and 26th, you're going to have two nights of racing that weekend.
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The fall, Cody Johnson on Cool 100. Congratulations to all of our Lewis and McKay Game of the Day contest winners from this past week. Winning your way into the Picton Fair, the 189th Picton Fair, going on September 11th through till the 13th. Demo Derby, Midway, live music, and so much more. So the ones that won, we know you're going to have a good time. The ones that didn't win, we hope you go anyways. That's next weekend's fun. 5150, here's Dierks Bentley.

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3: Happy Labor Day long weekend as we get back to the countdown and unofficially the last weekend of summer. I know it doesn't happen until officially, what is that, September 21st, something like that. But really, everybody's going back to school for the most part after the long weekend. So, you know, here we go again. I know you're going to go back to school, boo. Unless you're a parent, you're going back to school. Yeah. Coming up, we'll find out if Stella Lefty can hold on to that number one spot for a second week in a row. We are 2 weeks out from the biggest week in country music in Canada. Josh Ross, Cameron Whitcomb, they tied the top nominee list at 7 each. Okay, so we'll get to that. First, though, let's recap the top three songs in the nation last week. At number three, Luke Combs with Be By You.
5: I hope I ain't coming on too strong, just wanna.
3: Taylor at number two with I Knew It, I Knew You. First time ever at number one, Stella Lefty with Boston. Will Stella hold on to that number one spot for yet another week? We will find out. Let's kick off the countdown with Thelma and James. The new song is called Alternate Ending, better known as Mackenzie Porter and her songwriting husband, Jake Etheridge. They signed a Big Loud last year, picked up their first ever ACM nomination for Duo of the Year, and they're already confirmed to perform at this year's CCMA Awards. They're nominated, of course, for Duo or Group of the Year. This is Thelma and James with Alternate Ending.
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2: He's a ranch hand in a pinch, man. 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
1: Cody Johnson climbs 1-39 this week with horseback. He is the reigning 2026 ACM Entertainer of the Year, Male Artist of the Year. He's also back in Canada with Terry Clark in Vancouver, September the 11th, Edmonton on the 17th, and Winnipeg on the 19th. Over to Country Music Week. We are closing in on the biggest night of Canadian country music of the year, September 19th, broadcasting live on CTV from Saskatoon Sasktel Center, part of a four-day run of nothing but country music in Saskatoon. Nominations are out. Josh Ross, Cameron Whitcomb, they lead the pack at 7. There's 192 nominees in total, 71 of them first-timers. I love it. With fan voting open right now for Breakthrough Artist and Fans Choice at ccma.org. Back to it with Evan Burson. Here's South Side of Sober.
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0: is Luke Bryan climbing 1 to 37 with Country and She Knows It. That is off her ninth studio album called Signs. Here's Luke remembering the great Dolly Parton.
1: So much of my childhood, she was in it, from movies to music. Songwriting ability, charisma, wittiness, and the ability to inspire the world is what I think about when I think of Dolly. When you live your life and people can recognize you by one name, Dolly, I think that says it all.
0: Stick around as we continue with more CCMA nominees when the countdown continues.
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0: Happy long weekend. Unofficially the last weekend of summer as we all kind of get geared up and heading back to school and work and the grind. A lot of parents are going, I don't mind it. 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

0: Zach McPhee holds steady this week at 35 with The Way I Know You Now. He just signed a global distribution deal with Warner Music Canada and ADA. It's built around a very huge, successful year. He is nominated as well for a Breakthrough Artist or Group of the Year at this year's CCMAs.
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0: Speaking of this year's CCMAs, it's coming Country Music Week, September 16th through the 19th in Saskatoon. It is awesome. 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We have the Francophone Showcase. Also, the Industry Conference. All those days running up to the awards broadcast. It is the 44th annual CCMA Awards, airing live from SaskTel Center on Saturday, September 19th, exclusively on CTV and streaming on Crave. Confirmed performers, Tennille Arts, Dean Brody, The Hunter Brothers, also James Barker Band, Kelsey Kulick, Jess Moskaluk, The Reklaws, Owen Rigling, and a whole bunch more. And now, not from hometown, but Saskatchewan born and raised, Tennille Arts from Weyburn. Here's Back Then, Right Now.
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0: John Morgan, Whole City at 34 this week with Kid Myself. He just landed on Taste of Country's Risers 2026 Artist to Watch list. He also is the co-writer behind Jason Aldean's Don't Tell on Me and a bunch of other Jason Aldean songs as well. Okay, coming up, we head back with a classic from the Eli Young Band when the countdown continues.
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7: Counting down the biggest songs in Canada. Thanks again for allowing us to do that. Happy long weekend. Football on the sked. We have college football starting up. NCAA. We have NFL starting, I believe, later this month as well. NHL next month. I mean, let's go already. On the way, a classic going back to 2011. First, though, Tucker Wetmore with a song that's part of his new six-track Sunburn mixtape EP. I've been listening to that six-track EP for weeks, and I love it. He is down two spots this week with Who Told You That?
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0: Focusing our attention on the Eli Young Band's 2011 hit called Even If It Breaks Your Heart, it's off the album Life at Best. It was the group's second consecutive number one. That hit earned double platinum. The Eli Young Band struggled for several years before finally getting their break. They got their first number one, Crazy Girl, that same year, followed by this song. Here's Mike Eli saying this song, even though they didn't write it themselves, was about them.
2: It's not an easy road following your dreams. I mean, there's just no way around it. From the moment we all listened to it together, we knew right away, and it felt like it told our story, and it felt so right.
0: Number one back in 2011, it's the Eli Young Band with Even If It Breaks Your Heart.
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0: Luke Combs down 1-31 with Rethink Some Things, a preview of his sixth studio album, The Way I Am, while his My Kind of Saturday Night tour has now sold more than 1.3 million tickets, just got extended into next year. That is wild. Coming up, Morgan Wallen racks up another hit, and a Saskatchewan artist doubles the CCMA nominations. The countdown continues in moments.
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0: Counting down the biggest songs on a Labor Day long weekend with you. Thank you so much for spending some time with us. On the way, the pride and joy of St. Albert, Saskatchewan is coming up. First, though, Dan and Shay back in Canada. The Young Tour rolls into Toronto October the 1st with Tyler Hubbard and Josh Ross. This is Dan and Shay down 3 this week with Say So.
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0: Josh Stump down 3-29 with Johnny Walker back to me from Prince Albert, Saskatchewan. Josh has picked up 2 Canadian Country Music Award nominations. Very excited.
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0: Get a hold of us at Casey Clark on any of our socials, dedications, requests, comments, questions on the countdown. Headed over to Kelowna to Mike, who's listening to us on New Country 100.7. Mike just dropped off his oldest, his son, University in Vancouver, UBC. First time, he says. He's been driving home. This song gutted him. He wants to hear it again and send it out to all the parents, particularly those who maybe have kids going into kindy this up-and-coming week. This is Trace Adkins, and you're going to miss this.
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0: climbing 1 to 28 with Been By Now, his second of three songs on the countdown. Well, coming up, he has the biggest jump on the countdown and is nominated for Creative Team or Designer of the Year. Well, la-ti-da. We'll find out more coming up next.
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0: These are the biggest songs in Canada on a Labor Day long weekend. You can't get any more Canadian than that, I'm telling you. At Casey Clark, if you want to reach out and contact us, comments, questions on the countdown, love to hear from you. Okay, so over to Tim Hicks, the pilot. The new song is up six spots. It is the biggest climber of the week. He is nominated as well for Creative Team or Designer of the Year at this year's CCMAs. Good luck. Here's our good friend Tim Hicks. Here's the pilot.
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1: John Party Down 2 with Boots Off. He will be performing all part of Misty City Music Fest in Niagara Falls later on this month, September 18th to the 20th, alongside Jay Cohen and Brooks and Dunn. Absolutely fantastic. Here's John remembering the great Dolly Parton.
2: I never forget when she sent me the Playboy cover picture of her in her little bunny ear suit and signed to John from Dolly, and was like, wow. Then she did a video for me, and she sent a children's book to my girls, and she was just a sweetheart, even from afar. So this one hurts today. That's all I know.
1: 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He just headlined Country Thunder Saskatchewan. He said it just blew him away. He is having one heck of a summer. Here is Braden King with We Got Beer.
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0: back-to-back Kings there. Hey, Braden King, just in front of Zach John King, and get to drinking down two spots this week to number 24. Well, coming up, Russell Dickerson remembers the tough times and how he got through them with the help of his wife.
1: Aw,
0: I love it. 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
0: Counting down the biggest songs, Labor Day long weekend. Thank you again for spending some time with us. The unofficial last weekend of summer, kinda. Okay, so it's hard to imagine country music without Russell Dickerson, right? But after taking his hit songs, now all these songs went number one. Yours, Blue Tacoma, and Every Little Thing to every label in Nashville. And every label said, we'll pass. Things look pretty dismal. That's when his wife, Kaylee, got all fired up.
12: My wife had a camera from college. She took people's pictures, headshots, everything. We go out to this back road and open up the back hatch of my 2004 Nissan Armada with 193,000 miles on it. And we just start shooting. Like, I'm walking down the road. It's very simple. And we were literally like praying for a miracle because nobody's hearing these songs and like, oh, wow, yeah, let's sign him. So we're like, dude, we're going to make this happen. We're going to do this on our own. So go out. This thunderstorm like comes in behind me. Tornado warnings are going off in Nashville. Thunderstorm rolls in. Lightning's flashing, all real. Lightning's flashing behind me. It starts pouring down rain. I have chills just retelling this. It's like pouring down rain and I'm just pouring my heart out to my wife behind the camera. My buddy's driving like 4 miles an hour with the aux cord plugged in. And that was our music video.
0: You know what? Just leave it to a woman. She'll get it done.
1: For sure.
0: Here is Russell Dickerson, down six this week. Here's Worth Your While.
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0: and Paramount, so I totally just love it. Here is Hudson Westbrook. It's called House Again, and he's this week's next big thing.
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0: Zach Top up 4-21 with South of Sanity. Coming up, we crack the top 20. We have Jelly Roll coming up. Also, CCMA nomination leader is on the countdown when we continue.
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3: Happy Labor Day long weekend as we get back to the countdown and unofficially the last weekend of summer. I know it doesn't happen until officially, what is that, September 21st, something like that. But really, everybody's going back to school for the most part after the long weekend. So, you know, here we go again. I know you're going to go back to school, boo. Unless you're a parent, you're going back to school. Yeah. Coming up, we'll find out if Stella Lefty can hold on to that number one spot for a second week in a row. We are 2 weeks out from the biggest week in country music in Canada. Josh Ross, Cameron Whitcomb, they tied the top nominee list at 7 each. Okay, so we'll get to that. First, though, let's recap the top three songs in the nation last week. At number three, Luke Combs with Be By You.
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0: Will Stella Lefty hold on to that number one spot for yet another week? That would be a record for her. This is the first time she's ever had a number one. This is the first time she's ever had a single, tell you the truth. Okay, let's kick it off. And he's been nominated for 2026 CCMA Breakthrough Artist or Group of the Year, a category that fans can help decide by voting. 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

0: Jason Aldean down 1 to 19 with Don't Tell on Me. Now, over to our friend Cam Whitcomb. He ties Josh Ross atop of this year's CCMA ballot list, 7 nominations each. Kingdom of Fear just gave him his first ever entry into the U.S. Billboard Hot 100. He just announced the Kingdom of Fear tour, his largest U.S. headlining run yet. Climbing 3 this week, Cameron Whitcomb with Kingdom of Fear.
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0: 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And he's on the countdown next.
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